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2: 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It's in the can.
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0: blue. Bodily is crazy.
1: Sick.
0: He's sick.
1: Bodily is crazy.
0: He's sick.
1: Wait a minute, what's that?
0: He is a lunatic.
1: Is that phone coming out your mouth, man?
0: Crazy. He's crazy.
1: Ooh, Bo.
0: He's crazy.
1: I hope I got your insurance paid.

0: everybody. Here's Warner Mack.
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that we are satisfied, satisfied. Now we never been good looking, but we are satisfied, satisfied. We should have opened up a little whorehouse, honey.